0: Energy 95. Good night, Onishi.
1: If you don't like something, change it. If you don't like your job, quit. If you don't have enough time, stop watching TV.

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I blasted off the planet, rock that caused catastrophe, and it matters more because I had it. Now I had a thought about wreaking havoc on an opposition. 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I'm automatic, quarterback, I ain't talking second, pack it up on

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Oh my, oh my love. 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
1: If you don't like something, change it. If you don't like your job, quit. If you don't have enough time, stop watching TV.